0: Yo, bro, I think I had too much Hennessy, man. Is Hennessy getting to me?
1: I'm a shit pimp, I'm a shit pimp.

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But I'm afraid you've been...

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Upward. Forward. 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Searching. 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

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Forward. 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Searching. Finding. Meeting. Uniting. Untying the knots formed in the past. Inspect. Reflect. Changes make us change. Outside. Inside. 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

to a story written by Hope. Searching. Finding. Meeting. Uniting. Untying the knots formed in the past. Inspect. Reflect. Changes make us change.

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I can't find the answer to the question, even though I'd like to. Sunshine.

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I can't find the answer to the question, even though I'd like to. Sunshine on

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0: Tesla in the car, she just pointed to a field in the distance. 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
1: Summer game.
0: I'd like to take you as far as
1: Africa's mountains and poets wander in our woods, swim in our rivers, set fire to salt. The fire is continuously moving, slower, crisper. The pace is glacial and mature fruit can be burned. 3,000 private cars, meandering conversations. I smelt the floods, strengths, and heat waves. Grown men in suits deserve the crush. Although the prices are very high, nobody is getting rich, she said. You seem like a good man, but your house is large. The young savior displayed no alerts and brought up no relief. It cools your heart in its own quiet, terrible way. Will it be enough?
0: Stop and hold that memory. His face is placid as marble, rain falling down through the trees. He sensed flesh and blood and bone of another body building up within her warm body. The way we identify saints, glow of white, translucence of the flesh. I want a face like that of the man who shows you where he's going to drown you. There's such an act of love in the play. So new, in fact, that the rain was up in reverse chronological order. Murder always goes back to the birth. She suddenly walked on her toes a few steps. He made quick, unexpected turns. 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I was watching. It felt nice to have.

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0: von Isla Dam Secrets. 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
1: Oh, that's one hell of a record.
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0: nächste Song wird dir präsentiert vom Intravinyl. 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
1: It was a large room full of people, all kinds. And they had all arrived at the same building at more or less the same time. And they were all free. And they were all asking themselves the same question. What is behind that curtain?

0: 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I want what I want, and I want it, I'm blessed.
1: At the end of the day, I'ma need some respect. I'll put on that show when they give me that chance. I want what I want. 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
1: No.
2: Sneak in the crib, 24 hours, we can't sleep.
0: Yeah.

weißt du, wo du mal get up, get up, get up, get up, get up, get up, get up, get up, get up, get up, get up, get up, get up, get up, get up, get up, get up, get up, get up, get up, get up, get up, get up, get up, get up, get up, get up, get up, get up, get up, get up, get up, get up, get up, get up, get up, get up, get up, get up, get up, get up, get up, get up, get up, get up, get up, get up, get up, get up, get up, get up, get up, get up, get up, get up, get up, get up, get up, get up, get up, get up, get up, get up, get up, get up, get up, get up, get up, get up, get up, get up, get up, get up, get up, get up, get up, get up, get up, get up, get up, get up, get up, get up, get up, get up, get up, get up, get up, get up, get up, get up, get up, get up, get up, get up, get up, get up, get up, get up, get up, get up, get up, get up, get up, get up, get up, get up, get up, get up, get up, get up, get up, get up, get up, get up, get up, get up, get up, get up, get up, get up, get up, get up, get up, get up, get up, get up, get up,

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0: Where to begin? 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
0: 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I used to say it when I was me less. I used to say some shit about
2: shoes and my heels
0: digging in.
3: Buried deep in shit-eating
2: chagrin.
0: I used to say some shit about a stopped clock.
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0: never let myself forget. They had me out on a witch hunt. When I found myself.
1: Kula kula kanda.
2: Nein, ja,